0: 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This is brilliant stuff.
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President Trump has confirmed he was whisked off Air Force One in a catering container after receiving threats from Iran while leading a NATO summit in Turkey. Teams of soldiers, firefighters and volunteers are continuing efforts to rescue survivors of a powerful earthquake.

0: total eclipse turned the skies dark early this evening. Rommel Glave led a British 1-2 in the 100-metre sprint final at the European Athletics Championships in Birmingham. Jeremiah Azu got silver. Germany's Owen Anser took third place. Former Olympic champion Marcel Jacobs of Italy didn't get a medal and appeared to be struggling with injury. Britain tops the European Athletics medals table with two golds following Glave's sprint success. Matthew Hudson-Smith looks to add to that in the 400 metres final tonight. Emily Newnham has hopes of a podium finish in the 400 metres hurdles. Aston Villa will go into the Super Cup against European champions PSG, looking to silence any doubters. The loss of Morgan Rodgers to Chelsea, among others, has led some to question Villa's ambition. Manager Unai Emery says things have only improved since he took the helm.
1: Since I arrived here 4 years, more or less, and of course, I am so happy how we are responding.

set up after they thrashed the Sunrisers Leeds by 10 wickets, leaving with 33 balls to spare. That result means the Supergiants move above the Sunrisers into second place. My London would have to beat Birmingham Phoenix by 59 runs in this evening's match if they're to break into the top three. And Rocky Flintoff, son of Freddie, made his first century for Lancashire as they set up a one-day cup quarter-final against Durham on Friday. That's the latest from Adam Gilchrist.

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is not a problem that I can't fix. Cause I can do it in the mix. And if your man gives you trouble just to move out on the double, and you don't let it trouble your brain, cause away goes trouble down the drain. Said away goes trouble down the drain.

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